0: Corpus Christi's Rock Station, C101. Wrap it up, your Sunday fun day. We're not done yet, though. Not closing time yet. Grab some couple more beers once you get home, or if you are home. Get up. Let's take a beer break. Hi, Chad in for Stacy tonight. Foo Fighters on the rumor list to headline Download Festival. That is arguably the biggest rock festival in the world. Happens in June in England. Kind of can show, kind of leave breadcrumbs over who will play in our big festivals in the state. So in the rumor mill that'll be announced at the end of this month, Blink, Foos, Faith No More. Whoa. See, we're waiting on the tour for that. At Evanescence, that's worth the trip overseas, right? They got a history hosting the biggest names. Metallica, Black Sabbath, Iron Maiden. We'll find out what that is. And of course, you'll know it's when it's announced a little later this month. Nickelback, Autumn Kings, more coming up.
1: Some moments.
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Got to tell you, the new Evanescence album, absolutely phenomenal. Amy Lee rocks harder than ever. I didn't know that her voice could get better. And it's better than ever. 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

C101 Rocks Offspring finally wrapping up the big electric supercharged tour. They've been touring, I want to say, like 2.5 years. What happens when they're done? The rumor mill is some new music. Guys say they are not done yet. I mean, why not? They just released that new album in 2014. No, excuse me. 2024. So once they wrap that up, I believe, I want to say early next year, that'll be prime time for new music.

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0: 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Latest from APC, there, Starless, as we rock your weekend. Hi, Chad in for Stacy as we wrap up your Sunday fun day. Yeah, I know the weekend always flies by. Got to go back to work tomorrow. We make it worth your while, though. Tomorrow morning, when you wake up, as you head to work, make sure you're listening to us on the iHeartRadio, because the number one preset, of course. Rock with less commercials. And you don't miss any of our keywords. We're going to give you keywords every single hour to win $1,000 while you work. Here are the keywords. You enter those on our website. Or if you're listening on the iHeartRadio, you can enter them there. And you can win $1,000 just for rocking with us on the job to pay for Halloween decorations, pay for costumes, pay for Christmas, Thanksgiving, whatever you're into. Pay your taxes if you're a late filer like I am. That's due here in a couple of days. Yay. Do all that and more. The $1,000 starts tomorrow morning. Make sure you're with us all work week long. Evanescence, Rise Against, more coming up.
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Corpus Christi's Rock Station, C101. After a pretty quiet year, Falling in Reverse releasing new music with Corey Taylor and Serge Tankian. That was called Joseph. Voices in my head for you as you rock your weekend. It's Chad in for Stacey. Appreciate you being here. The voices in my

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1: All right, it is winding down the time that you have to qualify for that trip to see Metallica. Hi, it's Chad for Stacey. I appreciate you rocking out with us. Metallica's M72 World Tour announced a couple of weeks ago. Kickoff in Vancouver, British Columbia, coming up on May 8th. And we can get you there thanks to Q Prime. This is one of those prizes you have to win from us. Can't buy something like this. We are going to cover your flight, hotel. Going to give you some spending cash. 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It's a very cool prize. 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Alien Ant Farm, Shinedown's latest coming up.
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Iliad Farm there, man. We've been talking about them doing new music for a while now, just releasing a new single, Gaslighters. 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

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Bumpkins, man, put on an incredible show at our iHeartRadio Music Festival a couple of weeks ago. Hi, Chad in for Stacy tonight. You can watch that performance and all the incredible performances from that weekend on Disney Plus and Hulu. 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

0: 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Man, ladies from Papa Roach, Humankind with C and Hells. 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Hi, Chad in for Stacy tonight, tomorrow morning. We all got to go back to work, and I know we don't want to think about it. 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
1: I've been waiting for new Nickelback for a long time. We finally get it. Hey, chat in for Stacy tonight. The new album's going to drop on the 30th, so you can rock all Halloween weekend long. First track off of it, it does rock, man. It's Rattle the Cage.

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The M72 World Tour that'll kick off in Vancouver in May. We got your chance to be there. We'll talk about that coming up in just a few minutes. 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
6: Elizabeth Dudden.
7: Sam Burnett.
6: Oh, man. Nice to see you.
7: Good to see you.
6: I always look forward to seeing what shirt you were going to wear into the studio.
7: Yeah.
6: It's a good one.
7: Thank you.
6: Yeah. Is that Stevie Nicks, right?
7: That's your Nikki one. Nikki Sixx.
6: Nikki Sixx. Your shirt all about Nikki Sixx.
7: It's about Stevie Nicks and Lindsey Buckingham and the 1997 performance of Silver Springs.
6: Ah, always good.
7: So good. Yeah. I'll watch it. There are two videos that come up. I'll watch them every time. That performance.
6: Where she's staring a hole in his side of his head.
7: Yeah, where she's just like, that's it. The white witch is on the move. The other one is Tom Holland doing Umbrella.
6: Oh,
7: in the
6: really?
7: Lip sync show.
6: You love that.
7: I can't pass that up. I love that.
6: I'm so happy for you.
7: Thank you.
6: That you found those two. Or that
7: good.
6: They found you. I don't know how you roll.
7: A little bit of both.
6: Yeah.
7: Yeah.
6: Well, I got a question for you.
7: Please.
6: Do you know what's ridiculous?
7: I do.
6: Prove it.
7: Some things are only available at Walmart. And that's a little ridiculous. Because Walmart has displaced all the mom and pop shops around the world.
6: Yes, I can be critical of Walmart.
7: However,
6: are you done?
7: I don't think that this is something that the mom and pops would worry about.
6: Uh-huh.
7: I'm going to read you a line. For over 100 years, we've cared about flavor. Now, meet the unexpected sides you didn't see coming. I mean, that whole, like, the claws, the change there makes you think that they no longer care about flavor.
6: One would think.
7: Yeah. So the company I'm talking about is Bush's Beans.
6: Okay. I'm still with the previous thought.
7: And this news hit the newsstands. Uh-huh. Extra, read all about it.
6: Mm-hmm.
7: So many rude dudes were like, beep, boop, boop, beep, and alerted us.
6: Mm-hmm.
7: Alerted us.
6: Thanks, rude dudes.
7: Terry, the assistant, not pleased with how much they had to read about.
6: Really? Did they complain? Did they tell you?
7: They said, there's a bad one coming. I was like, okay.
6: They never warned me.
7: No, they don't. That's because I pay them off. Anyway, thanks, Terry. So what we have here is Bush's Beans. They haven't teamed up with anyone other than Walmart to sell this
6: stuff.
7: They're
6: just doing the sin on their own.
7: They can do bad all by themselves, Zarin. They've come up with three new summer flavors of baked beans.
6: It's one of them roadkill.
7: Might as well be. The first one, apple pie baked beans.
6: Okay.
7: It's a blend of brown sugar, cinnamon spice, and sweet apple pie flavor. It's a dessert-inspired twist on classic cookout sides.
6: Sure.
7: Then there's, I don't know which one I want to tell you about next. There's three. So this one's dill pickle baked beans. Ugh. You know, they couldn't bring Grillo up in here. Mm-hmm. Grillo is as busy messing around where they're not supposed to be messing around.
6: Their recipes on their own.
7: So this is tossed in a tangy sauce with a bunch of dill pickle.
6: So this is kind of like when you have all your stuff on the plate at the cookout and the pickles touch
7: your
6: beans.
7: The pickle juice gets on the beans.
6: Okay. I'm not terrible.
7: But you're about like three Natty Lights deep. So what do you care?
6: Yeah, exactly.
7: You just mix it all up and eat it.
6: It's all going to the same place.
7: And then the last one, Rocket Pop baked beans.
6: Oh.
7: It's, quote,
6: the red, white, and blue.
7: Bursting with notes of cherry, lime, and blue raspberry, Bush's Rocket Pop baked beans offer a sweet, playful take inspired by the iconic frozen treat. Nostalgic and very unexpected, this flavor packs a firework of fruity taste. Start a conversation at your next cookout with these unexpected, buzzworthy flavors.
6: Playful and unexpected, like a kick in the crotch.
7: You can order them online here, right?
6: Uh-huh.
7: And the thing is that these came into us, I don't know, back second to last week of May.
6: Okay.
7: And they were already sold out, but they are starting to be sold at Walmart May 23rd.
6: When they're sold out, do they make like 20? I mean, like how are they sold out?
7: Well, you can go to the Walmart, I think, and get some. But if you wanted to order them direct from Bush's in a special, like, limited edition variety pack, sold out.
6: Darn. Oh, darn.
7: Yeah, it's ridiculous.
6: Why do they constantly? I know why, because people like you and I talk about them. They're
7: gotta,
6: like, hey.
7: Well, and they got to keep me in business. Yeah. That's all I got to say.
6: God. Well, thank you for that, Elizabeth.
7: You're
6: thank
7: very
6: you for playing
7: welcome.
6: The game of can you make Zarin yak inside of his throat?
7: Anytime.
6: Well, I got a question for you.
7: Yeah, what is it?
6: Shakespeare.
7: Yeah, ridiculous.
6: He famously once asked, what's in a name?
7: Uh-huh.
6: And as we all know now, having a famous last name can be very lucrative.
7: Yeah.
6: Especially once you realize you can cash in on that famous name.
7: Okay.
6: Yeah.
7: Okay.

0: This is Ridiculous Crime, a podcast about absurd and outrageous capers, heists, and cons. It's always 99% murder-free and 100% ridiculous.
1: Ridiculous.
0: Oh, Elizabeth.
1: Darren.
0: Technically, you know, we cover true crime.
1: Yeah, I know.
0: But obviously our 1% murder-free guarantee, we don't cover the grisly part of true crime.
1: Oh, no.
0: The ones with murders and bloodshed and whatnot.
1: No.
0: But I got to ask you.
1: Yeah.
0: When you're away from the mic, do you enjoy any true crime TV shows that do feature 1% violations? Like when you're back home in your true crime dojo, Do you ever get down with the bloodier side of things?
1: Oh, you betcha.
0: Like, I only ask because I wanted to see if you've ever heard of these true crime shows.
1: Okay.
0: You ready? Pop quiz. Number one.
1: Pop quiz hotshot.
0: It Takes a Killer.
1: It Takes a Killer.
0: Yep. Number two. There's another one. Murderous Affairs.
1: Oh, these are like, I see these pop up when I'm scrolling through. So, yeah.
0: Number three. Bizarre Murders.
1: Oof, no.
0: Number four. I Married a Murderer.
1: No, thank you.
0: Number five. Corrupt Crimes.
1: No.
0: Okay. Do you know what those true crime shows all have in common?
1: Are they fake?
0: No, They are real.
1: I thought you were trying to be like, do you watch these? And I go, yeah, I love them. And you're like, oh yeah? Well, they don't exist.
0: I just made them up.
1: Burn.
0: Sucker.
1: Oh God, I'm so sorry.
0: So the answer is those shows were all created by Bellum Entertainment.
1: In case you, as in war.
0: Yes, in case you didn't know it, Bellum is a production company that specializes in true crime, but you obviously do know that Bellum means war in Latin.
1: Yes.
0: So the company's name really means war entertainment. It's like,
1: that's creepy.
0: What are we doing there? It's like, you know, if like me, you might think they make shows for like the History Channel or maybe one of those new cable channels that I watch with a name like Camo or Boots or whatever.
1: I like the one that you watch, you were telling me about called Great.
0: Yeah, that's where I watch Rockford Files.
1: Great.
0: Well, anyway, you may be thinking, Zarin, why do you bring up Bellum Entertainment and all these BS shows? Great questions, Elizabeth. Fair questions. Turns out I do have a reason. Bellum Entertainment plays a central role in today's story.
1: Really?
0: Yes, because as I learned from some light reading, Bellum Entertainment was a terrible place to work.
1: Oh.
0: I say was because Bellum Entertainment is no longer with us. The company shut down.
1: That's good.
0: Guess they couldn't figure out a way to make true crime pay. Anyway.
1: It's tough.
0: Here's another curiosity. Bellum Entertainment originally started out as children's programming.
1: Wait, was it called Bellum?
0: Yeah, apparently. And then they pivoted to alien and conspiracy-minded shows, and then they branched out into blood-soaked true crime shows.
1: Well, that's like the History Channel.
0: Totally.
1: You know, where they used to be smart stuff.
0: Mm-hmm, like documentaries you might learn something from.
1: Right, now it's all like, I saw an alien digging a hole.
0: Yeah.
1: And then there's
0: my
1: all,
0: dentist
1: Bravo,
0: is an alien.
1: Bravo was same like thing. Operas.
0: Mm-hmm.
1: And now
0: that
1: it's,
0: was dope,
1: you
0: yeah.
1: know, how messed up is your face? That's the new show.
0: So what kind of children's programming are we talking about from Bellum Entertainment? Really interesting question, Elizabeth. Not where I thought you'd go with it.
1: No, not at all.
0: To answer your question, Bellum Entertainment had one show called Animal Atlas. It was an educational wildlife show for young kids.
1: Okay.
0: There was another kid show called Zoo Clues, not to be mistaken with Blue's Clues, but
1: Zoo
0: instead
1: Clues.
0: It's a cheap knockoff, another, you know, blatant cash grab from Bellum Entertainment. It also featured creatures from the animal kingdom and answered kid-style questions like, do dogs sweat? And can birds fly backwards?
1: Okay.
0: If you're wondering, kinda and yes. Dogs don't sweat like we do, but they do sweat. But since it's not as effective as, say, human sweat, dogs have to pant when they're overheated.
1: Yeah.
0: And secondly, yes, birds can fly backwards, such as hummingbirds, but they're also warblers, egrets, herons, can all fly backwards, briefly.
1: Uh-huh.
0: Anyway, back to Bellum Entertainment and their lineup of uninspired shows.
1: I love this. Tell me more.
0: After failing to find a profit making cheat code in children's entertainment, the company moved on to a slate of alien and conspiracy-based shows like Unsealed Alien Files and Unsealed Conspiracy Files.
1: Oh, God.
0: Those were both nationally syndicated shows.
1: Like really?
0: 80% of markets carried them.
1: Yeah.
0: And they were both based on released government files that came into public view back in 2011, thanks to the Freedom of Information Act. And they were another blatant cash grab from Bellum Entertainment. And they also failed to find an audience. Now, my favorite show from Bellum Entertainment has to be Wildlife Jam. jams.
1: Wildlife jams?
0: Yes, and you may be wondering, Saren, what is wildlife jams?
1: I have an idea in my head, and I'm really excited to see if it lines up with what you're about to say.
0: It was a half-hour-long children's show.
1: Okay.
0: One that aimed to inspire kids to feel a sense of stewardship about the natural world by teaching kids about how animals behave.
1: Yeah.
0: And the best part is, the lessons on animals and nature were accompanied by jazz music.
1: Because kids love jazz.
0: That's the title, kids are crazy. Wildlife Jams.
1: They crazed it. Crave the jam. I thought it would be like animals like running at each other in the wild, attacking each other to a heavy metal soundtrack.
0: Yeah, you're going like jock jams, right? Like a little bit more upbeat. Actually, I guess that's more party music.
1: Yeah, no, I wanted like crunch,
0: heavy
1: crunch.
0: Metal. Okay.
1: Yeah, heavy metal where this is like the gazelle's running for it and the lion's like, buddy.
0: Apparently, the kids did not get hyped to learn about animals backed by a jazz soundtrack. Who knew? You may be wondering.
1: I want to know, what was it, like Kenny G jazz?
0: It was not
1: was
0: good
1: it
0: jazz.
1: Chet Baker?
0: No,
1: was
0: no.
1: It...
0: I don't think it was like classy jazz. I think it was like... Yeah, like fusion jazz.
1: Like Airport Hotel Lounge.
0: Post-Miles Davis cool jazz, yeah.
1: Or just experimental noise jazz.
0: That'd be great. Just like Don Cherry just going nuts. Now, you may be, nap time is not happening today, kids. Stop bouncing off the walls. Now, you may be wondering, Zarin, other than offenses against good taste, and along with cheap attempts to cash in on entertainment trends,
1: yes,
0: and their strange experiment in low-effort children's programming mixed with jazz music, I'm not hearing a lot of crime. Well, Elizabeth.
1: Crimes against taste.
0: That's because I haven't gotten to the main reason I brought up Bellum Entertainment. It was, as I said, by all accounts, a terrible place to work.
1: Yeah.
0: Like, criminally bad.
1: Oh.
0: Yeah, the production company was described as, quote, a pressure cooker operation, and workers complained constantly about their work conditions. According to the Guardian newspaper, the workers who created all of those uninspired shows accused Bellum Entertainment of, quote, producing new shows at a breakneck pace and attempting to finance them with money from old shows sold at dirt cheap prices. So, for instance, how does this all work? Well, there was one worker at Bellum Entertainment, the production company office manager, a woman named Stephanie Manos. And at first, she loved her job at Bellum Entertainment. That is, until she started to work there.
1: Uh-huh.
0: Yeah, this was back in 2016. Things went downhill fast as soon as she like said, I'll take the job. So for one, she lived in Los Angeles at the time, but to take the job, she needed to relocate to New Orleans. That meant she had to give up her apartment in Echo Park. That was a big ask for two reasons.
1: Yeah.
0: One, she lived there for two decades.
1: Oof.
0: And two, her rent was only $750 a month.
1: Rent control?
0: Yes. That was hella cheap even back in 2016.
1: Well, yeah.
0: But she did it. She gave up her beloved Echo Park apartment, relocated to New Orleans. And once there, she learned that she was the production company's only salaried employee. Everyone else was a contract player.
1: Oh, no.
0: So they might be an editor or an actor for a reenactment, but they got paid per job.
1: Yeah.
0: Well, she was the only regular employee, which makes you wonder why we should call an office manager if there was no office to manage.
1: Exactly.
0: But her job title was also questionable since Stephanie Manos did far more than manage an office that had no regular employees. For instance, on any given day, she might find herself working on a set, doing things like working as the set dresser, responsible for decorating it for the shoot that day. Or she might be asked to handle the extras, like the way a first AD would be on a more legitimate set.
1: Like, that's not office manager.
0: On other days, she was asked to step in front of the camera and act.
1: What?
0: She would play the part of a mother of a murder victim.
1: She's like the sweeper.
0: Yeah, or perhaps she'd play the murderer for a reenactment. Yes, she did it all.
1: Wow.
0: So basically, her being the office manager was a very loose job description.
1: Yeah, I'd say so.
0: But despite it all, Stephanie Manos mostly enjoyed the work at first because, you know, life on a set, it can be fun, exhilarating, feels awesome.
1: It's like pure other duties is assigned.
0: Yes, exactly.
1: Like two items on the list and then other duties is assigned.
0: Now, for another example of working at Bellum Entertainment, we have Nigel Bellis. He was a contract player who worked as a showrunner. He also had to relocate to New Orleans. And before he moved, he was warned by a friend that Bellum, quote, have a habit of not paying on time. So I guess he needed the work because in 2017, Nigel Bellis went out to New Orleans to become a showrunner for Murderous Affairs.
1: Ooh.
0: Now, as a showrunner, Nigel Bellis produced 50 episodes of Murderous Affairs. And 50. Sure enough, he found that payment was indeed late.
1: Ugh.
0: But eventually, he would always get paid by Bellum Entertainment, which may explain why when Bellum asked him to relocate again, he went for it. He moved out to Los Angeles to continue working with Bellum. But then, within a month of moving to L.A., the checks stopped a-coming. No longer late. The money just completely dried up.
1: Yeah.
0: That included the money he'd been promised to relocate to Los Angeles. Money had put forward and was waiting to be compensated for, along with his back pay. So he was out both sides, his own savings and his income.
1: Right.
0: So as Nigel Bellis told The Guardian, quote, I had very little after the move. I was absolutely counting on that money. Now, I don't mean to rub salt into a wound, but his friend did try to warn him. But I
1: guess
0: Nigel had to learn it for himself the hard way. You know, for some of us, it's hard to believe it'll happen until it happens to us.
1: Sure, but also think, I mean, the job market's difficult. And so, and in an industry like this where it's limited, you're thinking like,
0: got to take the jobs.
1: I got to take the jobs. Yeah, and then this maybe is an opportunity. He's wrong. And
0: I'll go to my next job unless this one takes all of my savings.
1: Rob's no.
0: Meanwhile, back to office manager Stephanie Manos. What happened to her? Well, when Bellum Entertainment went belly up, poor Stephanie couldn't afford to move back to Los Angeles. For one, that apartment she had that cost $750 a month, it was now renting for $2,800 a month.
1: Oh my God, that poor thing. She should have sublet.
0: Oh, completely.
1: Yeah.
0: Now, secondly, she was also owed a bunch of back pay, just like the Bellis, Nigel Bellis.
1: Yeah.
0: So penniless as she was, she had to stay in New Orleans. You're now a citizen of New Orleans. And also, since she was now unemployed, she had to find a new job. That took her months. It ate up her savings, but she found one. She finally found a job, Elizabeth. But since there aren't as many jobs in TV production in New Orleans, Stephanie Manos eventually had to take a job at a funeral parlor.
1: Well, it's so similar.
0: Completely. It's a lot of makeup, a lot of like, let's put them in a different pose.
1: A lot of creeps.
0: Now, Stephanie Manos told The Guardian, quote, it was like a knife in the back. She took advantage of all of us. Wait, she? Who's she?
1: Who's she?
0: It's a great question, Elizabeth.
1: Uh-huh.
0: And after these messages, we'll be back with more, and I'll tell you who she is.
1: Excellent. Thank you.
0: Back in 2 and 2.
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0: And we're back, Elizabeth.
1: Hey, kiddo.
0: Now, before the break, I brought in a mysterious woman, referenced her only by the pronoun she.
1: Yeah, what's up?
0: So who's she?
1: Oprah.
0: Again, that's a fantastic question, Elizabeth.
1: Who
0: and it is
1: she?
0: Not Oprah. The she in question is the owner of Bellum Entertainment, a woman named Mary Carol McDonald.
1: I was so hoping her name was Bella.
0: No.
1: She's like, Bella.
0: Well, Mary Carol McDonald is our crimer of the day.
1: Yeah.
0: Now, Mary Carol McDonald was both the owner and the brains behind Bellum Entertainment's blatant cash grab programming and its fly-by-night business model.
1: Yeah.
0: But rather than tell you about her, Elizabeth.
1: What? What?
0: Close your eyes.
1: Okay.
0: I'd like you to picture it.
1: My eyes are closed.
0: It's a Tuesday morning in Burbank, and you're running a bit late to work. You left your home early while the world was still quiet. You heard the morning birds singing their songs when you finally crawled into your SUV and started the engine. Traffic across the valley was light at first, but you ran into some construction, which slowed traffic down to an agonizing crawl. Once you manage to get through that slowdown, and once you're again driving at normal speeds, you spy the time on the clock in your car, and you know you'll need a bit of luck if you are to make it on time to this hastily called morning meeting. Just outside the offices of the production company Bellum Entertainment, where you work, you find a parking space in the lot. When you get out and close your car door, you're careful not to spill your coffee. Crossing the parking lot, you recognize a few cars, folks you haven't seen in the office for what feels like months. You rush into the building. Your heels click against the Moorish-style hard tile floor. Just before you hit the door to the conference room, you check your phone. Look at that. You made it. You're not late. You yank the door open, and a small sea of nervous faces greet you. You share a polite smile. You take your seat at the conference table. Now you and everyone else wait together for the arrival of your boss, Mary Carol McDonald. A few folks around the table chat in hushed tones. They seem to be trying to figure out what this meeting is about. No one seems to know. Luckily for you all, your boss doesn't make you wait long. She's inarguably late, but it doesn't matter. It's her company. She can do that. That's the privilege of being the owner of the production company. When she does finally swan into the conference room, the CEO is all smiles, backed by a happy-faced demeanor. She sets down her bag, her green tea, and she takes the seat at the head of the conference table. She greets the gathered group and tells you she has big, big news. She says it with a sing-song voice, and then she launches into what feels like a rehearsed speech. Mary Carol McDonald begins by listing the shows this group has produced, distributed. She says she could not be prouder of your work on such shows as Bizarre Murders, Corrupt Crimes, I Married a Murderer, and It Takes a Killer. She says that the company started out in children's programming with Animal Atlas, and now look at how you all have grown into a true crime empire. She says making high-quality content on a low-quality budget is what makes her feel like her life has meaning and purpose. She hopes you all feel the same. Her speech seems like an odd sort of backhanded compliment, but you nod politely. Then her face grows serious. She takes a dramatic pause, punctuated by a short, sharp inhale of air, followed by a long sigh. Then the CEO pushes her chair back from the table and stands up. Here it comes, you think. Whatever the real cause is for this morning meeting, standing before you all, the CEO of Bellum Entertainment looks around the room at the collection of nervous faces staring back at her, and then she starts to speak. Mary Carol McDonald launches into a sad-voiced apologia, which also feels practiced. Then she gets to the meat of her speech. She says that in the past, there have been a few difficult days, times when the payroll was delayed, other times when projects required you all to stay late, to work overtime, and to come back early the next day in order to hit your production deadlines. But you all did it. You all came together, and you made it happen. She says this is another one of those times. You all will need to be there for each other. She pauses, clears her throat. Somehow this also seems practiced, created for effect. Then Mary Carol McDonald lets the hammer drop. The CEO of Bellum Entertainment informs you that the company is shutting down, effective immediately, and that you are all fired, also effective immediately. There are a few shocked gasps, followed by a stunned silence. And again, Mary Carol McDonald pauses for dramatic effect. As a silent chaos reigns inside the minds of everyone in the conference room, Mary Carol McDonald stands there saying nothing. After her brief pause, she starts to speak again. She announces that the immediate shutdown of the company is not her fault. There are factors outside of her control. This sounds like a lie when she says it. Meanwhile, she goes on to explain that the company was the victim. You wonder what the company was the victim of, besides mismanagement. Thankfully, she provides the answer. You see, there was an episode of what she calls significant bank fraud. That's why everyone's paychecks were late. She corrects herself to say, are late. She promises to get it all straightened out. As soon as she does, you can all expect your final paychecks to be mailed to you. One of the editors, a guy who worked with you a few times, lets out a loud Bronx cheer. And then he says, this is a bunch of BS. He gets up, grabs his stuff, storms out of the conference room. The door slams shut behind him. The CEO, Mary Carol McDonald, watches him go and then tries to make a joke. She says, I guess he's no fan of bank fraud. No one laughs. The those days are over. No more fake laughs for the boss, mostly because she's no longer anyone's boss. You wonder to yourself how you're going to pay your rent as the silence following your former boss's bad joke competes with the sound of the air conditioning in the conference room. Guess your plans to fly back east to see your mother will have to be put on hold. But your mom did warn you that Hollywood can be a rough business, so that's fun. Your mom was right again. So there you go, Elizabeth. Now, after that unfortunate meeting in June of 2017, when Mary McDonnell informed her employees that they were all out of a job, things went further south and did so quickly. You see, 2 months later, in August of 2017, McDonald was the subject of an investigation by the United States Department of Labor for a raft of violations. Oh. There was a group of 50 of her former workers who all filed complaints with the Department of Labor.
1: 50
0: that she had paid them late, like in the case of Nigel Bellis.
1: Yeah.
0: Or that she entirely missed payroll. Again, like the case of Nigel Bellis. Like, you know, so when the Department of Labor launched its investigation, they found that Mary Carol McDonald had a curious habit of classifying her workers as independent contractors rather than employees of her company, which explains why Stephanie Manos was an office manager of an office with no employees.
1: Right.
0: Elizabeth, that one life hack kept the company's costs down, because if she had no employees, then she could avoid things like payments for employees' health care.
1: Well, that's like Uber, isn't it?
0: Pretty much. It's very common these days. Also, she could avoid paying overtime because they were contractors. Right. So it's up to them to manage their time.
1: Yeah.
0: Also, she could avoid things like OSHA violations because she doesn't have employees. And it's just

0: don't do algorithms. We do anthems. Let's rock.
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All right, check it out here. Appreciate you rocking all weekend with us. Remember, tomorrow morning, more chances of $1,000. 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Money while you work, just for hanging with us. 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

0: Corpus Christi's Rock Station, C101. Grand Theft Auto 6 officially launching on November 19th, but gamers worldwide already note well over 100 real-life South Florida landmarks hidden inside the trailers and screenshots. This is really going to help boost Florida tourism. Grand Theft Auto 6 hyper-detailed replicas of South Beach, Port Miami, Wynwood, and the Everglades are featured. It's also exact duplicates of Ocean Drive's Breakwater Hotel, renamed the Hotel Boardwalk, alongside the iconic Bayside Ferris wheel. I mean, this sounds fantastic. Can't wait to get Grand Theft Auto 6. Have you pre-ordered your copy yet?
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I'm Shroom. 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

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However, they're going to give it its premiere in Los Angeles on Wednesday.

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Got a request for a Perfect Circle Starless coming up. 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

0: 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Soundgarden's Black Hole Sun. Now, Soundgarden's final studio album, featuring unreleased vocals by late frontman Chris Cornell, is expected to be released sometime next year. It's currently in the mixing stage, and I cannot wait to hear this. Shouldn't be much longer. Hey, speaking of new music, I'll play you a brand new track from Ninth Key coming up next called Happy Feels Like.
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1: Buying a new car, it is a big investment. 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

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Ghirardelli's jumping into the cookie game. After about 175 years of chocolate making, the brand is releasing Ghirardelli crispy cookies in two varieties, classic chocolate chip and double chocolate. Ooh. These things apparently just came out just yesterday. Ooh, Kroger, and they're going to drop in Walmart October 24th. 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

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Wednesday is the Ozzy and Black Sabbath Back to the Beginning premiere in Los Angeles. Now it's going to hit theaters worldwide for all of us to see coming up October 28th. Shine Down and Young Again.

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0: Corpus Christi's rock station, C101. And you find yourself waking up at this same time every night. So if it happens to you so much, you feel like your body has an alarm you didn't set. I mean, you're not alone. Millions of people wake up at the exact same time every night, and it turns out it's not random. Your body is doing it on purpose. But why? Well, it can be tempting to blame ghosts, you know, the foot of your kid kicking you after sneaking into your bed, or maybe that after-lunch latte. But there's some other much more likely reasons. They say your stress hormones are messing with you. That could be one reason. Maybe your blood sugar dips in roller coasters. Your liver is working the night shift. Another reason, you're running on a terrible sleep schedule. Let's be honest, that could be it. Or you've trained yourself to wake up at this time every night. Whatever it is, we'll be here for you, rocking out.
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New music from Nickelback. And the latest now from Motionless in White with Skylar Grey. It's R.I.P. If you

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1: 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Their new album, Everything Under the Sun, drops October 30th. 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

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Miss Cage, the Elephant Track is a fictionalized account of lead singer Matt Schultz's severe mental health crisis back in 2023, which he spent nearly 3 months in a psychiatric hospital. Miss Cage, the Elephant, Beaches in Tennessee.

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0: Corpus Christi's Rock Station, C101. Halloween candy bowls may be a little less chocolate heavy this year as high retail prices continue to squeeze shoppers. And cocoa prices have come down from their 2024 peaks, but now much of the candy on the shelves was made with cocoa purchased months ago when costs were still near record highs. Experts expect more families to rely on sales, value packs, and cheaper alternatives, with some buying fewer chocolate treats altogether. Even so, chocolate remains the favorite Halloween candy for many consumers. You know what? Go ahead and buy as much chocolate as you want with $1,000. You can win it once again today, every hour. Listen for those keywords, 9 a.m. through 5 p.m., and enter them on our website to win a grand.
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Staying so far away. Staying is going to embark on a second North American leg of their Break the Cycle 25th anniversary tour beginning March 4th. Clef Cedar, Hoobastank, and Hinder as the opening bands. The Foo Fighters, Window.

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Scorpions, their new biopic is scheduled to open up in theaters on January 28th. It's called Wind of Change. As of now, there's no exact release for here in America. It's From Ashes to New and Die for You.

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Lights Drive 7 Nation Army. Good morning, I'm Shlomo Rocky into this Monday. Hang in there, buckle up. 7 Essence.

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5: Go!
0: And away we go. Happy Monday. Or, you know, as happy as a Monday can be. Welcome to it. Jackson checking in. Got some 21 Pilots coming up. I'm going to play some Pearl Jam, some Disturbed. Guns N' Roses, who, by the way, have just been added to that Aerosmith and Friends show. We'll talk more about that coming up. Things I know this hour and more, right? Stick around. Let's get underway. Here's Papa Roach and Kill the Noise.

0: C101, be sure to make us a preset on your free iHeartRadio app. Jackson here. You could be on a breakfast date right now. Reading this article on first dates and people talking about, have you ever considered breakfast for a first date? New survey found that 64% of singles said they would be open to breakfast as a first date. I don't know. It seems a little odd, doesn't it? I don't know. Maybe I'm overthinking it. Well, they say it takes some of the pressure off. It's cheaper than a dinner date. Doesn't require a long commitment. And think about this. You get to see what they look like in the morning. On the flip side, if sparks do fly, they say you have your entire day left to hang out. And at the very least, if you get stood up, you've got, you know, bacon. Can't go wrong with that. Pancakes. P.S. This survey was conducted by Kellogg's. So there you go. Makers of breakfast food encouraging breakfast dates. Why don't you swing by my place for a bowl of Frosted Flakes? It'll be a good time.
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1: Jackson here. There's Guns N' Roses, and you can count them in. This Aerosmith and Friends thing just keeps getting bigger. Two shows, Hollywood Bowl, October 29th to November 1st, Aerosmith and Friends. And the Friends part of this list just keeps getting bigger. They have now added Guns N' Roses both nights. This is Aerosmith's first real full-time show since Steven Tyler had his vocal injury, and it shut down their farewell tour. That tour only lasted like three shows, I think, back in 2023 before Steven Tyler suffered vocal damage and had to stop. He had like a fractured larynx. I mean, it wasn't a little thing. Aerosmith in 2024 announced they were retiring. Well, I guess his voice is fully recovered and they want to play. Again, October 29th and November 1st, Hollywood Bowl. Get a load of some of the people on the and Friends part. Guns N' Roses, Black Crowes, Run DMC, Heart, Slash, Billy Idol, Sammy Hagar, Tom Morello, Jerry Cantrell from Alice in Chains, Chad Smith from the Chili Peppers, Nuno Bettencourt from Extreme. How cool is that? That guy can shred. Sully Erna from Godsmack, and the list just keeps growing. And if you're thinking about doing it, tickets, they're on sale now.
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1: It's Pearl Jam. Jeremy Jackson here. Things I Know coming up. Make you the Barry Bonds of trivia, minus the steroids. We'll do it on the other side of Evanescence. Hang out.

0: C101, Rocks Corpus Christi. It's Evanescence Jackson here. Time once again for Things I Know, Random Useless Facts. I know you didn't ask for them, but I'm going to give them to you anyway. Before rubber erasers were invented in 1770 and then became commonly available, some people would use rolled up pieces of white bread. Apparently it works, and that technique was actually used for hundreds of years. This may be more relevant now than it probably should be, but a failed constitutional amendment back in 1916 would have given Americans a vote on whether the country goes to war. And people who voted yes would be required to enlist. Ever wonder what the E in Wile E. Coyote stands for? Ethelbert. There's a name for you. Ethelbert. Did you know more than half of your body is not human? Only about 43% of your cells are human cells. The rest are microscopic organisms that live inside of you. I think I probably could have done without that one this morning. It's not a very comfortable thought. And finally, New Zealand's former Prime Minister, Jacinda Ardern, gave birth in 2018. She's only the second elected world leader ever to give birth while in office. The first was the Prime Minister of Pakistan back in 1990. And that's Things I Know. And now so do you.
1: This report.

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C101, be sure to make us a preset on your free iHeartRadio app. Falling away from me, there's Korn. Jackson here. I always have this question. If you've ever wondered how long is it safe to eat leftover chicken, my problem is I forget when I made it. I open the fridge and there's some in there and I'm like, was that Monday or Tuesday? When did I make that? They say 3 to 4 days. That's it. Then toss it. It may look and smell safe on day 5, but apparently it's not. USDA food safety experts say bacteria starts growing by then, even if it's refrigerated and covered. I'm actually happy I saw this because I constantly question how long is it safe to leave this stuff in the fridge. Well, now I know. 3 to 4 days. There you go.

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1: 3 days grace. Jackson here. I was just reading this article on old school social trends that need to make a comeback. This one might be my favorite. Drinking booze at work. You watch the old movies, old TV shows, or even the show Mad Men, if you were a fan of that, where they just drink all day. I'm not suggesting we get smashed at work. I'm just saying there's nothing wrong with a drink. Used to be you'd walk into a banker's office, some executive, lawyer. He'd have a flipping bar set up over in the corner, pouring his colleagues a drink at lunch, sometimes 9 in the morning. But it was very old school. I think back to the old cop movies where they'd always have a bottle of bourbon, you know, hidden in the bottom drawer of the desk. Yeah, I'm all right with that. Responsibly. We could bring back having a drink at work. What do you think?
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Looks like the Osbournes are going to hold a purple carpet event. You know, the movie, Ozzy, Back to the Beginning, that final Black Sabbath show just a couple weeks before he passed, is coming to the big screen on the 28th. Well, at the Orpheum Theater in L.A. on October 14th, the Osbournes are going to hold an event. Limited tickets are actually available for purchase. Yeah, if you're going to be in the area. 50% of the proceeds go to homeless charities in Los Angeles. It is a limited run, so not quite sure how long it'll take to get to streaming, but definitely going to be worth a watch. We'll play some Ozzy now. It's Under the Graveyard.

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Now you don't.

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Offspring and Gone Away, and as the price of everything continues to climb, Halloween candy this year up 71% from just a few years ago. I might have to go back to giving out the minis instead of the full size. I always tried to be the cool guy on the block, you know, giving out the full size candy bars. I can't take a second mortgage for Halloween. I'm sorry, kids. It's Five Finger Death Punch and Eye of the Storm. Over.

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C101 rocks. Everlong from the Foo Fighters. That's one of those songs I never skip. I just never get tired of that song. I love it. We'll keep things rolling. Metallica, Screaming Suicide.

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As Radiohead and Creep, Jackson here just had a request for this one. Theory of a Dead Man. Here's RX, Medicaid.

0: C101, Rocks Corpus Christi. There's Bon Jovi Jackson here. Ever wonder just how big John Bon Jovi is in New Jersey? Well, he's got his own lottery ticket now. Yeah, there's like three different designs, all featuring pictures of John at certain points in his career. They went on sale statewide last week, $5 each, top prize, $200,000. And I think there's close to $13 million throughout the entire game. Ticket is called New Jersey Legend John Bon Jovi. Yeah, they love John Bon Jovi in Jersey. I think it goes God, family, John Bon Jovi, Bruce Springsteen.
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Jackson here. Check out Tickets to Rock, Thursday, 10 to 3 with Hitman. Yeah, that's going to be your shot to win tickets to some of the hottest shows this year. 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
1: I know.
0: But believe it or not, they're going to be here sooner rather than later, before you know it. When is the best time to book holiday travel? It's actually towards the end of this month. Google just tracked 5 years of flight data to help people figure out when the best time to book their Thanksgiving and Christmas travel is to get the best deals. For Thanksgiving, they found ticket prices to be the lowest about 34 days out, which means you should find the best deal right around the 23rd of this month. Christmas requires even more planning ahead. Prices are best 56 days before the holiday. That means for Christmas, right around the end of the month. So for Thanksgiving this year, you got about 2 weeks to decide, how much do I really love my family? Do I want to drop $800?

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You always have access to the play button. Jackson here. What do you want to hear next? 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
1: That right there is Monday morning second wind fuel. Rage Against the Machine. Love it. Always gives me a little kick when I need it. Bulls on Parade. Jackson here at Linkin Park. Now it's Burn It Down.

Want to win $1,000? Well, we want to make it happen for you. Coming up in just a few. C101.

0: 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There's Incubus and Drive, Jackson here, and that is going to wrap things up for me. Thanks for hanging out. Thanks for listening. We got through a Monday together.
1: I don't know about you, but I was struggling. 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

0: 101 Rocks with Pearl Jam. 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And remember last Thursday, congratulations to Jesse Latta, Roy Velasquez, and Michael Lopez. 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

0: 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Of course, keep listening for your chance to rock the bank and win $1,000. So I'm asking the question today because gas is so expensive. What are you doing to budget for this more expensive gas now?
1: Well, I'm cutting down on trips to the bar.
0: Ah, that's good.
1: And I can do that at home. And I'm just not going to eat out as often as I was. I'm going to cook at home, too. So I'm going to be a homebody during this.
0: Yeah.
1: Mostly.
0: Yeah. I get you. What about you? Let me know using the TalkBack feature on the iHeartRadio app.

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Well, we want to make it happen for you. Coming up in just a few. 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

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Remember, at noon, it's the All Request Jam Sandwich. 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You got it. 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

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More rock coming up this hour, including some Sublime. Plus, I got a chance to talk for Michael, who's with the band Foreigner. We'll talk a little bit about, you know, some of the things that they're doing while they're coming down to the Hilliard Center pretty soon, just a little bit. Right now, Giovanni and the Hired Guns, C101 Rock.

0: 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Of course, you're getting a chance to rock the bank with C101 and a chance to win $1,000, giving you 9 chances every weekday. Melanie won $1,000. What are you going to do with the money?
1: The first thing I'm going to do with the money is probably buy my son something new and nice.
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0: So Guns N' Roses Free on C101. We'll talk about Michael, the keyboardist for Foreigner, in just a couple of minutes. But I had to ask, you know, what are you doing to save money with all this expensive gas right now?
1: As much as I hate it, I'm taking public transportation more.
0: Oh, yeah, yeah.
1: It's really gross.
0: No, come on.
1: It makes me think about all the germs and everything else. But, hey, you got to do what you got to do. Either spend it on hand sanitizer or antibiotics.

0: Some Allison Chains for you on C101 with a little bit of rock news. Recently, I had a chance to interview Michael Bluestein, who's the keyboardist for the band Foreigner, who's coming to the Hilliard Center in October. Now, tickets are still on sale right now, of course, Ticketmaster.com at the box office. And congratulations to Tallulah Midway's high school choir, who's going to be performing with Foreigner. And I asked him, how long you guys have been doing this with high school choirs?
1: Well, we've been doing that, pretty much since I joined the band. You know, this has been a campaign that we've done for a really long time, and really proud of it. It's just something to raise awareness about music and arts programs in schools.
0: Right.
1: It's a collaboration with Music Cares and the Grammy Foundation. You know, these music and arts programs are often the first things to get cut when there are budget cuts in schools. So, you know, we help raise money for these programs, raise awareness about how important these programs are. You know, a lot of us in the band were products of music programs and school bands and, you know, active music and arts lives when we were younger. So we want to keep that tradition going and make sure kids have the opportunity to explore.
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0: 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What's going on?
1: My name is Jonathan Lopez. 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

0: It's now time for your Razor Report. The Corpus Christi Ice Rays returned to action this past weekend after a week off and forced a weekend split with the El Paso Rhinos. The Ice Rays dropped their second consecutive game on Saturday night, with the Rhinos picking up a power play goal and shorthanded goal in the winning effort. Ice Rays forward Chase Lurie recorded the lone goal for Corpus Christi on Saturday night. Lurie continued his dominance on the weekend with two more goals on Sunday night, and the Ice Rays bounced back victory over the Rhinos 5-1 to force the weekend split. Chase Lurie and Justin Thibeau posted three-point nights for the Ice Rays, and Dylan Chabrier and Thomas Duhamel scored their first goals with Corpus Christi as well. After the weekend, the Ice Rays sit in third place in the South Division with 14 points. Corpus Christi hits the road this upcoming weekend as they take on the Shreveport Mudbugs on Friday, October 16th and Saturday, October 17th. Puck drop is at 7-11 both nights. Be sure to catch all the action this weekend and all year long on NATV.
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Coming up next hour, it's The Vault. 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
1: You know, the increase in gas prices, I'm just mostly not going a whole lot of places. I work from home, luckily, so it doesn't affect me quite as much as it does people who have to commute.
0: Right.
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some Sublime for you on C101. The Vault is just around the corner right now. Here you go. Somebody requested some Blimp Biscuit, so you got it. Of course, looking forward to seeing them with Metallica and Avatar in San Antonio, right? The Alamo Dome. It's going to be cool. Have you got your tickets yet? Yeah, I know. You could register to win. 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
0: 1997 on the vault.

Deftones and My Own Summer, Shove It. Yep, the year was 1997. Welcome to the Vault on C101, where we play three songs from that year. The year was 1997. Here's your second one. It's Rammstein and Du Hast. It's the Vault. 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

hast. 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

0: Our Lady Peace, Clumsy. Before that, Duhas and Rammstein. And kicking off the hour was My Own Summer, Deftones. The year was 1997. That's The Vault on C101. We still got Linkin Park coming up in a couple of minutes.
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0: 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Hey, Travis, where's a good place to go for a quick fling?
1: If I wanted to have a quick fling, I guess a bar, like a dive bar. That's the only place I've ever met a fling is some low-down bar. When I was

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You know, a company actually dug into Google Trends data to determine the most popular Halloween costumes in every state. And they also struck with what was so boring, or what was the most boring classic stuff. The most popular were mermaid, dinosaur, and bat. In Texas, it was princess. Really? Interesting. It's Papa Roach right now. C101 rocks.

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Okay, Monday's officially over for me. I'm getting out of here. Leaving you with some Offspring. 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
1: Free money chances coming all the way through mid-November, man. It's Big Rig. Why aren't you in on this? Are you? Well, good. Just keep trying. I mean, you hear the stories. You hear people talking about, man, I've been playing this for 2, 10 years, sometimes even longer, and then finally hitting it. Some guys and girls are like, yeah, my employees, my coworkers rib me about it. And then when I win, they're like, oh, yeah, maybe you should have been trying too. 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

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Got to catch Five Finger Death Punch Saturday night. Caught up with them in Tampa, my boys. 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

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Can you believe 30 years of Antichrist Superstar? 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

0: Z101 rocks. What the Dumb of the Day gives us some really interesting stories. And one of these was a law firm that deals with divorces. And they wanted to do a survey with people, only people who've won the lottery, and what happened in their life next. So they asked men, like, all right, you won the lottery. What happened? What did you notice immediately that bettered your life? And the number one response was, it really became so much easier to find that special someone. Of course it did. And when women were asked, what did they do? The number one response, I got a divorce. Because they're like, now I got money. Because, you know, if you are a stay-at-home mom or something along those lines, and you just get nothing but guilted, like, you don't do anything, this is my money, this is what we do, and then you get your own, hell yeah, you're like, peace out.
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3: A few clouds, mainly clear overnight. It will be muggy and will drop down to 76. Tuesday will be partly sunny and humid with a couple of showers possible, breezy and a high of 92.
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0: 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And by that, I mean literally tomorrow morning, 9 Eastern, 6 a.m. Pacific, we make the big announcement. The biggest names, all one stage, all one night. Not only that, we're going to immediately start dropping tickets and trips to take you there in person. Another once-in-a-lifetime show, and the big announcement goes down tomorrow morning right here.
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Corpus Christi's rock station, C101. Nickelback was recently talking about stories from the road where they left some of their roadies on their tour bus when they made a stop in the panhandle of Florida. And while they were out having a good time, their roadies decided to go get a ton of sand from the beach and fill the floor of the tour bus with it so they could have their own beach. Of course, they're the same poor souls who had

C101 rocks. Bad Wolves, which is unfortunate. They're pretty much a shell of their former selves. You know, they did that cover of Dolly Parton's Jolene, which did get released, and all the money from it did go to Dolly's various charities, including the Imagination Library, which is a good thing. But it did not go as well as it would have gone if Tommy and Chris and everybody were still in the band. No, it is

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4: A few clouds, mainly clear overnight. It will be muggy and will drop down to 76. Tuesday will be partly sunny and humid with a couple of showers possible, breezy and a high of 92.
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0: 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What the Dumb of the Day gives us some really interesting stories. And one of these was a law firm that deals with divorces. And they wanted to do a survey with people, only people who've won the lottery, and what happened in their life next. So they asked men, like, all right, you won the lottery. What happened? What did you notice immediately that bettered your life? And the number one response was, it really became so much easier to find that special someone. Of course it did. And when women were asked, what did they do? The number one response, I got a divorce. Because they're like, now I got money. Because, you know, if you are a stay-at-home mom or something along those lines, and you just get nothing but guilted, like, you don't do anything. This is my money. This is what we do. And then you get your own. Hell yeah. You're like, peace out.
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1: 35 years ago in this very month, Use Your Illusions 1 and 2 from these boys. 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

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Korn eventually will deliver in the new year of 2027 and some tour dates, maybe before we even get the new music. 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